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2: Prime Minister told Vladimir Zelensky that Britain's support for Ukraine will not change. It comes as the Ukrainian president was welcomed to Downing Street. Andy Burnham says Britain will offer what support it can.
3: I called him on Saturday because I recognised it was another very dark and difficult moment for him as they contemplate a winter that will be severe for his people. I recognise that he is carrying the heaviest of weights right now.
2: Britain will fund critical repairs to the Chernobyl nuclear power plant hit by a Russian drone attack last year. The UK will provide £17 million to help to restore its protective shelter and ventilation. The daughter of the murdered MP Sir David Amey says she still has so many unanswered questions, 5 years after her father was stabbed to death at a constituency surgery in Lyon-Sea. It was a goal fest in the Champions League last night. Aston Villa routed Fenerbahce at home 6-0. Liverpool also won away at LASK by 6-3, but Manchester City were beaten by PSG by 4-2. That's the latest from Radio News Hub. I'm Jules Eastbridge.
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0: Here's Alex, pedalling off to work. And here's Nikki, driving off for a morning coffee. You know the drill, Nikki. Allow at least 1.5 meters when overtaking cyclists, or more if driving over 30 miles per hour. And for horse riders, like Joe on Daisy here, slow down to under 10 miles per hour and allow at least 2 meters. Whoever you meet, travel like you know them. 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
2: Andy Burmistol, Volodymyr Zelensky, that Britain's support for Ukraine will not change. It comes as the Ukrainian president was welcomed to Downing Street. Burnham says Britain will offer what supports it can.
3: What I have to do in my role is try and repair bridges so that the support comes back. And therefore, I should, at this moment in time, be careful in terms of laying the ground to bring people back together. That is the role I intend to play.
2: Meanwhile, the UK will provide £17 million to fund critical repairs to the Chernobyl power plant hit by a Russian drone attack. The money will go towards restoring the site's protective shelter and ventilation, amid concerns that corrosion could cause longer-term environmental and safety risks. 5 years after her father was stabbed to death at a constituency surgery, the daughter of murdered MP Sir David Amey says she still has so many unanswered questions. And in the Champions League last night, a win for Liverpool and Aston Villa, who both scored six, but it was a disappointing night for Manchester City. They were beaten 4-2 at home by PSG. That's the latest from Radio News Hub. I'm Jules Eastbridge.
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2: Andy Burnham has told Volodymyr Zelensky that Britain's support for Ukraine will not change. It comes as the Ukrainian president was welcomed to Downing Street. Burnham says Britain will offer what support it can.
3: I called him on Saturday because I recognised it was another very dark and difficult moment for him as they contemplate a winter that will be severe for his people. I recognise that he is carrying the heaviest of weights right now.
2: Meanwhile, Britain will fund critical repairs to the Chernobyl nuclear power plant after it was hit by a Russian drone attack last year. The UK will provide £17 million to help to restore its protective shelter and ventilation. The ceremonial opening of the Welsh Parliament will take place later today with the King and Queen in attendance at the Senedd. And it was a goal fest last night in the Champions League. Aston Villa routed Fenerbahce 6-0 at home. Liverpool won away at LASK 6-3, but Manchester City were beaten at home by Paris Saint-Germain by 4-2. That's the latest from Radio News Hub. I'm Jules Eastbridge.
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0: Here's Alex, pedalling off to work. And here's Nikki, driving off for a morning coffee. You know the drill, Nikki. Allow at least 1.5 meters when overtaking cyclists, or more if driving over 30 miles per hour. And for horse riders, like Joe on Daisy here, slow down to under 10 miles per hour and allow at least 2 meters. Whoever you meet, travel like you know them. 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
2: Prime Minister has told Volodymyr Zelensky that Britain's support for Ukraine will not change. It came as the Ukrainian president was welcomed to Downing Street. Britain says Britain will do what it can.
3: What I have to do in my role is try and repair bridges so that the support comes back. And therefore, I should, at this moment in time, be careful in terms of laying the ground to bring people back together. That is the role I intend to play.
2: Meanwhile, the UK will provide £17 million to fund critical repairs to the Chernobyl nuclear power plant. The money will go towards restoring the site's protective shelter and ventilation, which were damaged in a Russian drone attack last year. The King and Queen will attend the ceremonial opening of the Welsh Parliament later. Charles and Camilla last attended the event, which is held after a Senate election in 2021. Liverpool beat Austrian side LASK 6-3 last night in the Champions League. Aston Villa beat Fenerbahce 6-0 at home, but Manchester City were beaten at the Etihad by 4-2 by PSG. That's the latest from Radio News Hub. I'm Jules Eastbridge.
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2: 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And if you look straight ahead, next to the headphones, Scotty's Spotlight. And just emerging from the swamp there on the right, it's only a pair of Paul Scott's dance pants.
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2: Russia has no interest in peace. That's coming from Prime Minister Andy Burnham and Ukrainian President Volodymyr Zelensky.
3: You've seen the solidarity and the support you've got from everybody here in Britain. We know that the last few days, the last few hours, have been very dark and difficult days for Ukraine.
2: So after the US President Donald Trump eased sanctions on Russian diesel last week, he also suggested Ukraine needs a new leader. An inquest into the death of a man who was killed by a tiger after entering its enclosure at a wildlife park will open today. 23-year-old William Chapman's been named as the man who died at Yorkshire Wildlife Park on Saturday. The economy is expected to have shrunk in August. Experts believe a decline in the services sector will contract growth after a stronger than expected June and July. And there were goals galore in the Champions League last night. Liverpool beat Austrian side LASK by 6-3. Aston Villa also scored 6 against Fenerbahce, but Manchester City were beaten 4-2 at home by PSG. From Radio News Hub, I'm Frankie Hersine.
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0: FM. Here's Alex, pedalling off to work. And here's Nikki, driving off for a morning coffee. You know the drill, Nikki. Allow at least 1.5 metres when overtaking cyclists, or more if driving over 30 miles per hour. And for horse riders, like Joe on Daisy here, slow down to under 10 miles per hour and allow at least 2 metres. Whoever you meet, travel like you know them. Think. 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The Highway Code rules may vary in Northern Ireland.
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2: Russia has no interest in peace. That's coming from Prime Minister Andy Burnham and Volodymyr Zelensky.
3: What we have seen from Russia is further attacks on critical national infrastructure. It's clear to the world who the aggressor is. However, in these moments, Britain will continue to provide you with whatever support that we can.
2: It comes after the US president eased sanctions on Russian diesel last week. The Home Secretary is warning Eritrea to take back their migrants or their nationals will be banned from UK visas. Shabana Mahmood says they're refusing to cooperate with the return of their citizens who've entered Britain illegally. Chancellor John Healey's facing demands to raise billions in extra taxes but also cut business costs in his upcoming budget. Think tanks say he needs to help out struggling households, but he's also being warned against raising taxes on businesses. And the Duke and Duchess of Sussex are making their first public appearance since their return to the UK today. Although they're not official royal engagements, they're still set to see themselves as public figures. From Radio News Hub, I'm Frankie Hairsine.
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0: BGM weather.
2: Rain across northern England and Wales. Brighter but cooler conditions across Northern Ireland and Scotland. Unseasonably warm elsewhere though, with some wind and sunny spells. And highs today of around 21 degrees Celsius.
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from Radio News Hub, I'm Frankie Hairsine. Russia has no interest in peace. That's coming from Prime Minister Andy Burnham and Volodymyr Zelensky. The US president suggested Ukraine needs a new leader. The Office for National Statistics say the economy grew by 0.1% in August. The Chancellor is facing demands to raise billions in extra taxes, but also cut business costs. The Home Secretary is warning Eritrea to take back their migrants or their nationals will be banned from UK visas. And the Duke and Duchess of Sussex are making their first public appearance since their return to the UK today.

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2: Russia has no interest in peace. That's coming from Prime Minister Andy Burnham and President Volodymyr Zelensky.
3: You've seen the solidarity and the support you've got from everybody here in Britain. We're behind you, and that will not change. We know that the last few days, the last few hours, have been very dark and difficult days for Ukraine.
2: So after US President Donald Trump eased sanctions on Russian diesel last week, in recent days he suggested Ukraine needs a new leader and claimed that Russian leader Vladimir Putin wants a peace deal more than the government in Kyiv does. The UK economy unexpectedly grew by 0.1% in August after many economists had predicted it to shrink. It follows growth of 0.4% in July and is largely as a result of strong factory production. The outlook is even stronger over the 3 months to August, rising by 0.7%. An inquest will open into the death of a man mauled by a tiger at Yorkshire Wildlife Park. 23-year-old William Chapman died after entering the enclosure in Doncaster on Saturday. His family say he'd suffered from significant mental illness. They've also asked people not to share footage of the incident after Donald Trump posted it. A big portion of men wouldn't give a woman CPR in public. That's according to St John's Ambulance, who say hesitation is costing lives. The charity says men can feel awkward and embarrassed about things like cutting a bra. Their spokesperson is Kash Mahmood.
4: Speak to people as well. Speak to women in your family. Talk to them how they would feel about it if they had weren't to have, say, CPR. And I'm sure once they get confidence from their families to say, yes, it's okay to do that to me, then they'll understand that women, just like anybody else, need CPR and would want to be saved.
2: And the full English has been voted the most loved British dish. New polling showed the breakfast staple was the firm favourite, followed by the Sunday roast and Yorkshire pudding. The research was commissioned by Lurpak to celebrate its 125th anniversary. That's the latest from Radio News Hub. I'm Frankie Hersine.
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6: With keeping energy costs down among the biggest priorities in the run-up to winter for 92% of small business owners, it's the invisible energy use that owners are most haunted by. Yvette Fielding has more.
7: Energy costs are front of mind for business owners, but many haven't considered what could be adding to their bills behind the scenes, like energy used after they've locked up or devices left plugged in when they're not being used. A smart meter can help businesses see how and when they're using energy, which can make it easier to spot where they can save some money.
2: In the Champions League, Liverpool beat Lask 6-3. Bradley Barkley scored a hat-trick, his first goals for the club. Manchester City went head-to-head with Paris Saint-Germain, losing 4-2. The second half saw two goals from Erling Haaland, but they were unable to overcome last year's champions. Elsewhere, Aston Villa recorded their biggest ever margin of victory in Europe, beating Fenerbahce 6-0. Bournemouth play Sturm Graz in the Europa League tonight. Manager Marco Rose says their 5-1 defeat at Chelsea should be a wake-up call.
8: The only good thing out of this game is that we got a real slap result-wise. Even I felt after the game that everyone were really disappointed, and now we got a real slap and we have to show a reaction.
2: Sunderland, Crystal Palace and Celtic are also in action in the competition. Brighton and Hearts play in the Conference League. And F1 boss Lauren Mekki's contract with Red Bull has been extended with a new 5-year deal. Red Bull enjoyed a poor start to the current season, but the team has bounced back in recent races, with Max Verstappen triumphing in the last two fixtures in Malaysia and Singapore.
0: BGM weather.
2: Rain across northern England and Wales, brighter but cooler conditions across Northern Ireland and Scotland. Unseasonably warm elsewhere though, with some wind and sunny spells, with highs today of around 21 degrees Celsius.
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0: Here's Alex, pedalling off to work. And here's Nikki, driving off for a morning coffee. You know the drill, Nikki. Allow at least 1.5 meters when overtaking cyclists, or more if driving over 30 miles per hour. And for horse riders, like Joe on Daisy here, slow down to under 10 miles per hour and allow at least 2 meters. Whoever you meet, travel like you know them. 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

0: Radio News Hub. I'm Frankie Hairsine. Russia has no interest in peace. That's coming from Prime Minister Andy Burnham and Volodymyr Zelensky. The US president suggested Ukraine needs a new leader. The Office for National Statistics say the economy grew by 0.1% in August. The Chancellor is facing demands to raise billions in extra taxes, but also cut business costs. The Home Secretary is warning Eritrea to take back their migrants or their nationals will be banned from UK visas. And the Duke and Duchess of Sussex are making their first public appearance since their return to the UK today.
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lot of rocking going on that night. Cruising time for the young bright lights. Just down past the gas rush by the meat factory.

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2: A minister says Britain will make the case to the US to continue supporting Ukraine. Relations between Washington and Kyiv are strained after Donald Trump made a diesel deal with Russia and said Ukraine needs a new leader. We've now heard that Elon Musk's SpaceX has imposed a speed limit on Ukrainian drones too. Yesterday, Andy Burnham welcomed Volodymyr Zelensky to number 10.
3: President Trump made a call at the weekend for an energy ceasefire. What we have seen from Russia is further attacks on critical national infrastructure in Ukraine. It's clear to the world who the aggressor is. However, in these moments, Britain will continue to provide you with whatever support that we can.
2: The UK economy reported surprising growth in August. The Chancellor's called it welcome news. It did, however, represent a slowdown after stronger activity earlier in the summer. The August reading followed growth of 0.4% in June and July. Economists say it's largely down to strong factory production. Verbal communication will be given equal status to reading and writing in schools. Education Secretary Lucy Powell says the rise of AI means greater emphasis should be placed on skills that make us human. She'll speak to the Confederation of School Trust today, where she'll say the ability to articulate fluently and confidently through spoken language is key to success in work and life. Don't be shy about cutting a bra off to save a life. That's the message from St John's Ambulance, who warn men are hesitant to try and save women's lives for fear of touching their bras. Kash Mahmood is a St John's volunteer.
4: Every minute without CPR and defibrillation reduces the chance of survival by 10%. So hesitation and delay is something we need to look at quite carefully.
2: The charity say men worry about overstepping or being filmed doing it. And the Duke and Duchess of Sussex are making their first public appearance since their return to the UK today. Harry and Meghan are heading to Nottingham, visiting the city's community recording studios, a food poverty action group, and a youth sports and mentoring programme, although they won't be official royal engagement. 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
2: Rain across northern England and Wales, brighter but cooler conditions across Northern Ireland and Scotland. Unseasonably warm elsewhere though, with some wind and sunny spells, and highs today of around 21 degrees Celsius.
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3: 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I'll be playing three number ones back to back, three tracks from my 80s album of the week, and the very popular 80s themed half hour after the news at 9 p.m. So, dust off your leg warmers and come for a spin in my DeLorean. 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
2: Britain will make the case to the US to continue supporting Ukraine amid strained relations between the two. We've now heard that Elon Musk's SpaceX has imposed a speed limit on Ukrainian drones after Donald Trump made a diesel deal with Russia. Yesterday, Andy Burnham welcomed Volodymyr Zelensky to Number 10.
3: You've seen the solidarity and the support you've got from everybody here in Britain. We're behind you, and that will not change. The last few days, the last few hours have been very dark and difficult days for Ukraine.
2: The UK economy unexpectedly grew by 0.1% in August after many economists had predicted it to shrink. It follows growth of 0.4% in July, and it's largely a result of strong factory production. The outlook is even stronger over the 3 months to August, rising by 0.7%. Speaking skills in school will be put on equal status to reading and writing as part of the revised curriculum. Education Secretary Lucy Powell says the ability to articulate oneself fluently and confidently is key to success in work and life, but it's been a marker of privilege for far too long. She'll address trust leaders today, where she'll say AI means greater emphasis should be placed on what makes us human. Men are being urged not to hesitate if they need to deliver CPR to women whose hearts have stopped beating. It's after a new polling suggests a significant number of men wouldn't perform CPR on a female stranger in public for fear of someone filming it or being accused of inappropriate touching. St John's Ambulance warns that hesitation is costing lives. Kash Mahmood is the volunteer.
4: I think it's all about removing the taboo as well, knowing what CPR is about, why you need to do CPR, because as I've said, those facts, if every minute that you waste and you hesitate, 10% is taken off that chance of survival.
2: And the full English has been voted the most loved British dish. New polling showed the breakfast staple was the firm favourite, followed by the Sunday roast and Yorkshire pudding. The research was commissioned by Lerpak to celebrate its 125th anniversary. That's the latest from Radio News Hub. I'm Frankie Hairsine.
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2: Rain across northern England and Wales, brighter but cooler conditions across Northern Ireland and Scotland. Unseasonably warm elsewhere though, with some wind and sunny spells, and highs today of around 21 degrees Celsius.
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0: here's Alex, pedalling off to work. And here's Nikki, driving off for a morning coffee. You know the drill, Nikki. Allow at least 1.5 meters when overtaking cyclists, or more if driving over 30 miles per hour. And for horse riders, like Joe and Daisy here, slow down to under 10 miles per hour and allow at least 2 meters. Whoever you meet, travel like you know them. 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
2: Minister says Britain will make the case to the US to continue supporting Ukraine. Relationships between Washington and Kyiv are strained after Donald Trump made a diesel deal with Russia and said Ukraine needs a new leader. We've also now heard that Elon Musk's SpaceX has imposed a speed limit on Ukrainian drones. Yesterday, Andy Burnham welcomed Volodymyr Zelensky to number 10.
3: President Trump made a call at the weekend for an energy ceasefire. Sadly, what we have seen from Russia is further attacks on critical national infrastructure in Ukraine. It's clear to the world who the aggressor is. However, in these moments, Britain will continue to provide you with whatever support that we can.
2: The UK economy reported surprising growth in August in a boost to the Chancellor ahead of the autumn budget. Susanna Streeter, chief strategist at the Wealth Club, says it's largely down to strong factory production.
4: Companies in the production sector, manufacturing goods, well, they have seen an increase in output. It certainly seems as though they're still getting orders, goods are still rolling off of the production line in higher numbers, and that certainly is good news. It seems as though the orders are coming through.
2: The ONS figure did, however, represent a slowdown after stronger activity earlier in the summer. A fisherman whose body was recovered from the sea off the Isle of Lewis has been named as Douglas Craigie. The 49-year-old was found in the early hours of yesterday morning, but crewmates Norman Murray, who's 40, and 23-year-old Murdo Morrison are yet to be found. RNLI volunteers are facing thuggery and intimidation. That's coming from the charity regulator. The Royal Lifeboat Association says it's paused its services in Portsmouth in the wake of abuse in anti-migrant protests. Volunteers were targeted for helping migrants at sea. Some of them were called traitors. And the Duke and Duchess of Sussex are making their first public appearance since their return to the UK today. Harry and Meghan are heading to Nottingham, although they're not on an official royal engagement. From Radio News Hub, I'm Frankie Hersine.
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6: With keeping energy costs down among the biggest priorities in the run-up to winter for 92% of small business owners, it's the invisible energy use that owners are most haunted by. Yvette Fielding has more.
7: Energy costs are front of mind for business owners, but many haven't considered what could be adding to their bills behind the scenes, like energy used after they've locked up or devices left plugged in when they're not being used. A smart meter can help businesses see how and when they're using energy, which can make it easier to spot where they can save some money.
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2: A warm day for many of us with some wind and sunny spells, rain across northern England and Wales, with brighter but cooler conditions in Scotland and Northern Ireland. Highs today of 21 degrees Celsius.
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0: A squeezing across the chest. A feeling of unease. 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
2: Britain will continue to make the case to the US to continue supporting Ukraine. That's what a minister has said because of strained relations between Kyiv and Washington. The past week has seen a deterioration in relations between Ukraine and the US following Donald Trump's decision to ease sanctions on Russian diesel in the face of rising fuel prices. Next, the UK economy unexpectedly grew by 0.1% in August after many economists had predicted it to shrink. It follows growth of 0.4% in July and is largely as a result of strong factory production. Susanna Streeter, chief strategist at the Wealth Club, says there's still work for the government to do.
3: Have to make sure that growth is sustained. There's a call for them to keep investing to maintain that growth, but at the same time, they don't want to borrow too much and increase government borrowing costs by upsetting financial markets. So it's still a tricky tight walk.
2: An inquest has opened into the death of a man mauled by a tiger at Yorkshire Wildlife Park. 23-year-old William Chapman died after entering the enclosure in Doncaster on Saturday. The opening of the inquest heard his family express concerns about his contact with mental health services leading up to his death. Almost 500,000 people are set to receive a pay rise thanks to increases in the voluntary real living wage announced today. Rates will increase by 65 pence to £14.10 an hour across the UK. Claire Duncan is from the Living Wage Foundation.
4: What we're talking about today really is a wage rate that allows people to do that, to live that decent standard of living, to be able to afford transport, to be able to afford food, to be able to afford the rising energy costs that we're all seeing.
2: And a small crowd of people gathered outside the community recording studio in Nottingham to see the Duke and Duchess of Sussex. They made their first joint appearance since moving back to the UK. Although they're not official royal engagements, they're still said to see themselves as public figures. That's the latest from Radio Newser. I'm Tanita Sims.
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6: A warm day for many of us with some wind and sunny spells, rain across northern England and Wales, with brighter but cooler conditions in Scotland and Northern Ireland. Highs today of 21 degrees Celsius.
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0: Here's Alex, pedalling off to work. And here's Nikki, driving off for a morning coffee. You know the drill, Nikki. Allow at least 1.5 meters when overtaking cyclists, or more if driving over 30 miles per hour. And for horse riders, like Joe and Daisy here, slow down to under 10 miles per hour and allow at least 2 meters. Whoever you meet, travel like you know them. 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
2: Former DUP leader Geoffrey Donaldson has been given a 15-year jail sentence. It's for a series of historical sexual offences against two women when they were children.

0: Johnson has always denied the charges. Next, Britain will continue to make the case to the US to continue supporting Ukraine. That's what a minister says, because of strained relations between Kyiv and Washington. This week has been particularly tricky in relations between Ukraine and the US, following Donald Trump's decision to ease sanctions on Russian diesel in the face of rising fuel prices. The UK economy reported surprising growth in August, in a boost to the Chancellor ahead of the autumn budget. The ONS figure did, however, represent a slowdown after stronger activity earlier in the summer. Susanna Streeter, Chief Strategist at the Wealth Club, says it's welcome news for the government.
1: Even if you've got a substantial government debt pile, which we have, it does mean that if you've got growth, that debt is more manageable.
0: An inquest has opened today into the death of the man mauled by a tiger at Yorkshire Wildlife Park. The opening heard his family express concerns about his contact with mental health services leading up to his death. 23-year-old William Chapman died after entering the enclosure in Doncaster on Saturday. The real living wage is going up today. The Living Wage Foundation has announced a 65 pence increase to hourly rates, which is expected to affect 500,000 people. Here's Claire Duncan from the foundation.
2: It feels like the right thing to do, but it also makes business sense. 96% of our employers tell us that it's had benefits, and that can range from everything from reputational benefits, being easier to recruit and retain staff.
0: And the Duchess of Sussex says it's great to be back, as Meghan and the Duke of Sussex were cheered at their first joint engagements on British soil since their return to the UK. Harry and Meghan were welcomed to the community recording studio in St Anne's, Nottingham. That's the latest from Radio News. I'm Tanita Sims.
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0: good afternoon. It's just gone 1 o'clock on Radio BGM, your bedside favourite. I'm Nicholas Heath. On a Thursday, it's time for the number ones at one. Best number ones from the past 50 years, only on Radio BGM. Hi, it's Nicholas Heath here, and hope you're enjoying our number ones from one show. You normally find me on a Tuesday night on the 80s show. Here's another big number one hit from the past 50 years. Another classic hit there from the past. It's Thursday afternoon, Radio BGM's number ones at 1 o'clock. Here's another big top hit. This time, we're going back to the noughties on Radio BGM.
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1: 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You've also had one or two 80s hits as well this afternoon. If 80s is your era, then join me on a Tuesday night from 8pm for Radio BGM's 80s show. Among my features will be three number ones from an 80s year, 80s album of the week, and my non-stop themed 80s half hour too. 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In the meantime, back to another big number one from the past. Well, that's it for this afternoon's Number Ones at One show with myself, Nicholas Heath, on Radio BGM. A couple more to finish off with. We'll have more Number Ones at One for you tomorrow with Paul Scott. In the meantime, I'll catch you again next Thursday. Have a good afternoon.
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4: Former DUP leader Jeffrey Donaldson has been given a 15-year jail sentence. It's for a series of historical sex offences against two women when they were children. Donaldson has always denied the charges. Catherine Kearns, assistant director at the Public Prosecution Service, spoke outside of court.
5: Despite the devastation he has caused, he has never accepted responsibility for his offending, nor shown any remorse.
4: An inquest has been opened into the death of a man mauled by a

0: the UK will continue to build bridges with Donald Trump to ensure America was working with its allies to support Kiev.
1: Have to make sure that growth is sustained. There's a call for them to keep investing to maintain that growth, but at the same time, they don't want to borrow too much and increase government borrowing costs by upsetting financial markets. So it's still a tricky tight walk.
0: The past week has seen a deterioration in relations between Washington and Kiev after Trump's decision to ease sanctions on Russian diesel in the face of rising fuel prices. And the full English has been voted the most loved British dish. New polling showed the breakfast staple was a firm favourite, followed by the Sunday roast and Yorkshire pudding. The research was commissioned by Lurpak to celebrate its 125th anniversary. That's the latest from Radio News Hub. I'm Georgia Lee.
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3: With keeping energy costs down among the biggest priorities in the run-up to winter for 92% of small business owners, it's the invisible energy use that owners are most haunted by. Yvette Fielding has more.
4: Energy costs are front of mind for business owners, but many haven't considered what could be adding to their bills behind the scenes, like energy used after they've locked up or devices left plugged in when they're not being used. A smart meter can help businesses see how and when they're using energy, which can make it easier to spot where they can save some money.

0: you may just recognise this piece of music as the tune played when the chart countdown was read out. Artists and record buyers alike will be hanging on the DJ's every word to find out where their song had reached in the charts. Hello there, it's Richard Smith here on your favourite station, where for the next hour or so, we're going to take a number from 2 to 20 and play tunes from the 1960s to today that only got to that number in the UK singles charts. There's some surprises along the way for you, so please do stay with us as we're just about to reveal the number we're concentrating on for the next 60 minutes.
1: On your favourite station. It's a song that only got to number 9.
0: Number 9 then. And we'll kick off with this from 1990. Here's the Proclaimers and their version of The King of the Road.

originally came out in 1998 as a solo single for Whitney Houston. However, in 2000, it was remixed with the help of George Michael, If I Told You That. And yes, it got to number 9 in the UK charts in the year 2000. As did the tune before it that kicked off the show in fine style, The Proclaimers and King of the Roads. Continuing now then with a tune that needs little or no introduction, but it's going to get one, from 1982. It's Duran Duran, depicting the tale of Rio.

album of the same name, one of their biggest hits and most streamed songs of all time, Duran Duran and Rio. It's all good stuff. You're listening to Only Got Two with me, Richard Smith. It's the show where we take a specific number from 2 to 20 and play songs that only got to that number in the UK singles charts. Covering more than six decades of chart hits from the 1960s to today, and on the show today we're looking at songs that only got to number 9 in those charts. So please do stay with us right here on your favourite station for more hits and memories as we discover even more tunes that only got to number 9. Sigala and John Newman and Nile Rodgers will be with us very, very shortly after this. From 1969, it's Mr. Tom Jones and Love Me Tonight.

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3: 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The US series debuted in 1994 and follows six friends, Rachel Green, Monica Geller, Phoebe Buffay, Ross Geller, Chandler Bing and Joey Tribbiani as they navigate life, love and work in New York City. The show ran for 10 series and was last broadcast in 2011 and will return in January 2027. New wave band Blondie will release their first album in 9 years, featuring the final recording of drummer Clem Burke. The new record, entitled High Noon, will be released in February 2027, fronted by singer Debbie Harry. The band has also released the first single from the record, Spectral Eyes. An Academy Award-winning actress, Hilary Swank, is pregnant with her third child. The two-time Oscar winner revealed her new baby is due in December and will be a younger sibling to the couple's three-year-old twins, a son and a daughter.

I know he's just not right for you. And you could tell me if I'm off, but I see it on your face when you say that.

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2: Former DUP leader Jeffrey Donaldson has been given a 15-year jail sentence for a series of historical sex offences against two women when they were children. He has always denied the charges. Catherine Kieran's assistant director at the Public Prosecution Service spoke outside of court.
3: This case shows that sexual abuse can be hidden behind a facade of respectability. No individual, irrespective of their position, status or public reputation, is beyond the reach of the law.
2: An inquest has opened into the death of a man mauled by a tiger at Yorkshire Wildlife Park. The opening heard his family express concerns about his contact with mental health services leading up to his death. 23-year-old William Chapman died after entering the enclosure in Doncaster on Saturday. A man and a woman have been arrested in connection to an arson attack that killed a family of four and injured two other children in Waterford. Philip and Kim English and their sons Callum and Jaden were murdered in what has been described as a deliberate attack on their home. On Wednesday, the son of the family claimed they were murdered because of someone else's €20,000 drug debt. Andy Burnham insists the UK will continue to build bridges with Donald Trump. It's to ensure America is working with its allies to support Kyiv.
4: President Trump called for an energy ceasefire. President Zelensky immediately said he would engage in that immediately. And what has Russia done in the last few days? It's been bombing energy infrastructure in Ukraine.
2: The past week has seen a deterioration in relations between Washington and Kyiv after Trump's decision to ease sanctions on Russian diesel in the face of rising fuel prices. And the Emmy award-winning sitcom Friends will return to Channel 4 from 2027. The hit show was last broadcast in 2011 and will return in January. That's the latest from Radio News Hub. I'm Georgia Lee.
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2: Rain is continuing to move south-eastwards across central and southern England and Wales. Clear spells elsewhere with showers affecting the north. Lows of 6 degrees Celsius.
6: Good evening, North Wiltshire. I'm Paul Scott. Delighted as ever to be sharing this Thursday evening with you. Hello.

Spirited foot-tapping opener to this week's Safari Show. There's a guy who works down the chip shop, swears he's Elvis, recorded in 1981 by Kirsty MacColl. Shumai! Paul Scott here, broadcasting live on Llanelli Hospital Radio until 8 o'clock, all free of charge. The Safari Show's weekly features are all waiting in the wings. The spotlight continues to shine on acts who have brothers in their title. Both tonight's celebrity true or false posers feature highly established radio and TV personalities. Among the artists associated with the What Happened on This Day in Music feature will be the Beautiful South and the Carpenters. Got some Shakin' Stevens and Fleetwood Mac on tonight's playlist as well. And I'll be talking about some ocean creatures too. But to continue with the music now, Genesis.

from 1981, Genesis with That's All. It's a song which represents a significant part in the band's career as it marks their development from their progressive music roots of the 1970s into 80s mainstream chart music. If you've just tuned in, a warm welcome to you. I'm Paul Scott with this week's Safari Show. It's a live broadcast coming to you from Radio BGM's Studio One, located at the Prince Philip Hospital in Llanelli. And one of the other live shows that you can catch here on BGM is Steph's Midweek Brunch, hosted by the wonderful, the delightful Steph Griffiths. And it gets underway every Wednesday morning from 10 o'clock. BGM's flagship show it is, and Steph has recently been interviewing stars from stage and screen. Oh yes, one of the actors who stars in the TV drama The Party, which premiered on ITV just last Sunday evening, is Jonathan Holston, who plays Luke Evans's character as a young man. That's Jonathan Holston, who'll be playing the prince in Snow White, which is the Christmas panto this year at the Swansea Grand Theatre. Here's a couple of

Yeah, that one rocks, doesn't it? It's called Rocks Off, and it was recorded by Scottish band Primal Scream. Shortly after its release, the group's frontman, Bobby Gillespie, was reported to have said that the song was an attempt to release a single which harboured a commercial sound which would represent a mix of Slade, T-Rex, and a pinch of Alice Cooper. I think it sounds more like a combination of Rolling Stones and Slade myself, but there you go. Ahead of it, another rocker of a tune, which I took you back to 1987 for. It was called The Doctor, and that one came courtesy of the Doobie Brothers. 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

Yes, I think that guitar outro could do with being at least another 20 seconds long myself. And if I were to compile a top 10 list of my favourite Fleetwood Mac songs, it would be an insanely difficult challenge, actually. But that song would more than likely make it onto that list. Oh, Diane. It features on their Mirage album, released in 1982, which was the fourth Fleetwood Mac album to feature singer, songwriter and guitarist Lindsey Buckingham. And if you type Oh Diane, Top of the Pops, into your YouTube search bar, what you'll come up with is an utterly captivating appearance from Buckingham. He's visually very compelling, and it's worth a watch. Okay, well, it's at this stage in proceedings that I do the first true or false poser, and both tonight's posers feature very well-known radio and TV hosts, and here's the first of them. In 1999, on a visit to London, I was walking along Regent Street, not far from Piccadilly Circus, when Graham Norton suddenly appeared from a crowd of people and breezed right past me in hurried fashion. I once saw Graham Norton in Regent Street, London. True or false?

0: AGM with Burning Love. In 1999, Graham Norton breezed right past me on London's Regent Street. True or false? It was true. Yes, TV personality Graham Norton, who is currently hosting his series of The Graham Norton Show on BBC One, once dashed past me, almost brushing my left shoulder, in fact, on a busy Regent Street in London. He was clearly in rather a hurry to get somewhere, so much so that when I turned around, I could see him running across the road to the other side of the street, where he immediately disappeared into another crowd of shoppers. He was wearing a bright green suit, and I've got something green for you coming up after these announcements.
1: 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Here's Alex, pedalling off to work. And here's Nikki, driving off for a morning coffee. You know the drill, Nikki. Allow at least 1.5 metres when overtaking cyclists, or more if driving over 30 miles per hour. And for horse riders, like Joe on Daisy here, slow down to under 10 miles per hour and allow at least 2 metres. Whoever you meet, travel like you know them. Think. 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

0: Green Door, Drew Squirth, Shakin' Stevens. On last week's Safari Show, I chatted a bit about the lifespan of some land creatures, including horses, parrots, as well as the common housefly. I'm turning my attention now to ocean creatures, such as sea turtles. Did you know that they've been roaming the Earth's oceans for over 100 million years? They generally live between the ages of 75 and 100. I remember going on a boat trip once whilst holidaying with the family on the Greek island of Zante, 2015 it was, and part of a two-hour boat excursion we all took included being taken to an area where we would get to witness sea turtles swimming in clear blue waters. When we reached this associated area, there were three other similar-sized boats nearby, all waiting to catch a glimpse of these sea turtles. After around 5 minutes, we could hear some excitement emanating from one of the other boats. So we assumed, oh, they've seen something over there, so perhaps we'll get something to see over here soon. And sure enough, a few minutes later, we got to see one large turtle. And that concluded our jaunt on the boat as we headed off back to shore. Now, the following morning, whilst having a stroll along the harbour, I spotted some activity around a boat, and I could see a couple of locals carry a large crate onto this boat. And as I got closer, I could see that inside this crate was a large turtle. So I thought to myself, this turtle probably gets taken out in this boat every day and is strategically lowered into the water so that the tourists can get to see him on the daily boat excursions which leave from the other side of the harbour. Now I know what the skipper of the boat I was on the previous day was saying on his radio as his passengers were busy looking for turtles. He was probably saying something like, "This is Lady Helena. Have you dumped Tommy into the wash yet? I've got a boatload of restless tourists, yeah? Over."
1: "Yes, we tossed him in 10 minutes ago. He should be coming into view now in a couple of minutes. Over."
0: Yeah, let's go, Joe. Joe Brown now on Radio BGM. Let's go, Joe.
2: Because

Yes, Joe Brown with some healthy, hearty, old-school rock and rolls. Shine, that was called. Yes, so sea turtles can, and often do, live up until they're 100 years old. And there are other marine life which live a lot longer, such as Greenland whales. Their lifespan ranges between 450 and 500 years. They are found in the deep waters of North American Ocean and the Arctic Ocean. They thrive in freezing temperatures of up to -3 degrees. And it's these temperatures, coupled with their particularly slowed rate of metabolism, that largely accounts for why they live for so long. Another ocean creature which thrives in the icy waters of the Arctic is the bowhead whale, the longest living mammal on Earth. Up until 1980, marine scientists had estimated that bowhead whales lived for around 60 years. But then Canadian whale hunters discovered the sharp tip of an ancient harpoon embedded deep in the blubber of a bowhead whale. And when the age of the harpoon was established, it was ascertained that the whale was at least 100 years old. In 2007, a bowhead whale was discovered with a fragment of an exploded bomb. A bomb which dated back to the 1850s, thus proving that the whale had roamed the Arctic Sea for at least 150 years. Further scientific tests on the DNA of bowhead whales have confirmed that the natural lifespan of this creature is actually between 250 and 270 years, making it the longest living mammal in the world. Well, you're listening to Radio National Geographic. No, you're not. It's Radio BGM, and I'm Paul Scott, and it's great to be with you on this Thursday evening.

Supergrass with a particularly endearing track there, and it was entitled All Right. It is 18:43 coming up to, and it's time for this. Yes, time to review some of the events coming up soon in the Carmarthenshire and surrounding area. On Saturday, October 24th, the Carmarthen Mayor's Charity Committee presents Trey Harris Male Voice Choir and Dare to Sing Ladies. The venue is St. Peter's Civic Hall. Doors open 6:30. Show starts at 7 o'clock. There will be a beer and wine bar on site, and tickets, which are £10, can be obtained by telephoning 01267 235 824. A couple of Halloween events now. On Tuesday, October the 27th, from T. Croyce Scout Hall, Nayav Scoutiad T. Croyce Halloween Cupcake Decorating, Calan Gayav Adurno Cacenai Bach. And that takes place between 11 o'clock in the morning and midday. On Wednesday, October the 28th, at 1 o'clock in the afternoon, and then again at 3 o'clock in the afternoon, from the Gwilly Centre in Hendy, there is a pumpkin carving workshop. Gwaithdi Cerfio Pempenni. Oh, that sounds

sheer rock and roll poetry from Queen with Tie Your Mother Down. It came out in 1976, and 1970s British rock music didn't get any better than Queen or this lot.

Status Quo with Paper Plane. 1972 was the year that one came out, and it's a song which paved the way for the commercial success that Quo went on to achieve throughout the 70s. And it's a success which was due in no mean part to legendary Radio 1 presenter John Peel, who took a particular liking to that Quo song, and along with a number of other presenters, was happy to champion their records on Radio 1. You'll be showing your age if you can remember some, if not all, of the following radio presenters: Alan Freeman, Kid Jensen, Tommy Vance, and Johnny Walker. I'm staying in the 70s for this next one as well. 74 is a UK chart topper for Canadian group Antman Turner Overdrive. This is You Ain't Seen Nothing Yet.

Witching season is among us. In 2 weeks' time, I'll be hosting a Halloween edition of the Safari Show. And the song which closes the first half of tonight's show will more than likely be on that Halloween playlist. But before I play it, here's an instrumental from Dutch rock band Focus, and it's called Sylvia. The news and weather together, next on BGM.

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2: Former DUP leader Geoffrey Donaldson has been given a 15-year jail sentence for a series of historical sex offences against two women when they were children. He has always denied the charges. Catherine Kearns, Assistant Director at the Public Prosecution Service, spoke outside of court.
3: The words we have just heard make clear the devastating and lifelong impact of sexual offences and the incredible bravery of these two women.
2: A man and a woman have been arrested in connection to an arson attack that killed a family of four and injured two other children in Waterford. Philip and Kim English and their sons Callum and Jaden were murdered in what has been described as a deliberate attack on their home. On Wednesday, the son of the family claimed they were murdered because of someone else's €20,000 drug debt. Severe drought has been declared in parts of England because of concerns over dwindling reservoirs as extremely dry conditions continue. The South East and South West have experienced their driest April to September for more than a century, affecting reservoirs in those areas. Andy Burnham insists the UK will continue to build bridges with Donald Trump to ensure America was working with its allies to support Kyiv.
4: We obviously have close conversations with our US counterparts, and what I've got to do is build that bridge and make sure that we're still all working together to support Ukraine.
2: The past week has seen a deterioration in relations between Washington and Kyiv after Trump's decision to ease sanctions on Russian diesel in the face of rising fuel prices. And the Duchess of Sussex says it's great to be back as Meghan and the Duke of Sussex were cheered at their first joint engagement on British soil since their return to the UK. Harry and Meghan were welcomed to the community recording studio in St Anne's, Nottingham. That's the latest from Radio News Hub. I'm Georgia Lee.
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2: Showers across the north, clear spells elsewhere. Rain continuing to move south-eastwards across central and southern England and Wales. Lows of 6 degrees Celsius.
7: Joyce on all, welcome back. If you just tuned in, welcome aboard BGM Airways. I'm Paul Scott. Good evening to you.

Buddy Holly kicking off the second half of the show with Rave On. You didn't write that one. The original version was released in 1957 by Texan country singer Sonny West. But a year later, Buddy released his rendition of the song and scored a much bigger hit with it. And I played it because it was on this date in 1955 that Buddy Holly opened for Elvis Presley in Texas. And sitting in the audience was a talent scout named Eddie Crandall, who set up the audition, which resulted in Buddy securing his record contract. It was also on this date in music history, October 15th, in 2003. Former lead singer with the Dave Clark Five, Mike Smith, suffered a fall in his Spanish home, which left him paralysed from the waist down. And 60 years ago on this date, in 1966, the Four Tops were at the top of the American singles chart with this little gem.

Tops with Reach Out, I'll Be There, although that sounded like a remix version to me, which personally I think lacked the charm and the spirit of the original. In 1988, Bon Jovi topped the American album chart with their fourth studio album called New Jersey. Now, the album contains five singles that all made top 10 on the American singles chart, which almost 40 years later remains the most top 10 hits for a heavy rock album. Born on this day in 1984, English singer and actor Shane Ward, winner of The X Factor in 2005. I think he went on to star in Coronation Street for a while, if my memory serves me correctly. In 1947, singer-songwriter Chris de Burg, best known for his 1986 UK number one single, Lady in Red. In 1966, Dave Stead, drummer with the Beautiful South. And before we hear something from them, here's a tune from the Carpenters, as it was on October 15th, 1946, that Richard Carpenter was born. He was the pianist, composer, and producer of all the fabulous music which the Carpenters recorded. But it was the pure vocals of his younger sister, Karen, who breathed life into all of those wonderful songs. And this is one of them. I'll see.

the beautiful South with Rotterdam. Before it, I played the distinctly clean melodic sound of the Carpenters, Goodbye to Love. One of my personal favourite musical duos, the Carpenters. Well, you are listening to Llanelli Community and Hospital Radio. If you haven't just switched on, a very warm welcome. I'm Paul Scott, and it's time for the Safari Spotlight, which is currently highlighting groups with brothers in their title. This week, it's the Blues Brothers. Now, if you've seen the film The Blues Brothers, which came out in 1980, then you may recall that the two central figures which the story revolves around are Jake Blues and Elwood Blues, two fictional characters played by John Belushi, who was Jake Blues, and Dan Aykroyd, who played Elwood Blues. But were they actually brothers? That's the question. Were the fictional characters from the Blues Brothers actually brothers? Yay or nay?

Sin Hearts and

Yes, some audience participation in that one. Cab Calloway providing the vocals on Minnie the Moocher. Minnie the Moocher. From the soundtrack to the film The Blues Brothers. But were the fictional characters Jake and Elwood Blues, who appear in the 1980 film The Blues Brothers, actually brothers? And the answer? No, they were not. In the fictional backstory of the film, they did refer to themselves as blood brothers because they grew up together as orphans in a Roman Catholic orphanage in Chicago and so established a lifelong brotherly bond. However, they were not biological siblings. And incidentally, the original Blues Brothers band from the 1980 film still undertake international tours. They consist of family members related to the original lineup from the 1980 film. Time for celebrity true or false poser number two, and the second to feature a particularly well-known TV personality. He was actually one of the three original celebrity traitors on last year's Celebrity Traitors show, Jonathan Ross. In 1991, I received an acknowledgement from him when he passed me on the promenade of a seaside resort. In 1991, I once saw Jonathan Ross. True or false?

Music's Too Sad Without You, a song with sad undertones, but it's got a beautiful melody, which was performed by Kylie Minogue and Jack Savaretti. I once received an acknowledgement from Jonathan Ross as he passed me on the promenade of a seaside resort. True or false? It was true. Whilst holidaying in the French Riviera, I visited Cannes for the day, where the annual film festival was taking place. And whilst walking on the promenade, I could see Jonathan Ross wearing a light blue suit, and he was making his way off the beach where he had been doing some filming for Channel 4. As he negotiated the steps coming off the beach, I expected to see him walk across the pedestrian crossing in front of him and retreat into one of the nearby hotels. But he turned to his left and started walking towards me, and as he passed me, I caught his eye. I nodded at him. And he nodded back, and he winked at me as well.

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Yes, two songs there back to back. First, you heard a song with real pedigree, I think. It came out in 78 and it was from Susie and the Banshees, Hong Kong Garden, a song cited by many artists as being their musical inspiration and a song which contributed to defining the new wave era of the early 80s. I have to admit that during the 80s and the 90s as well, I adopted a blinkered approach to music. It was hard rock or nothing for me. I neither had the inclination or the patience, quite frankly, to listen to anything else. But I remember first hearing Hong Kong Garden and loving the sound of that oriental guitar riff, as well as the song's relentless drive. Great tune, Hong Kong Garden. And I just featured an iconic female artist there, major influence on the punk and new wave scene, Blondie, with Denis. It gave her a UK number 2 hit and it was released the same year as Hong Kong Garden, 1978. Keeping Blondie off the top of the UK chart was this.

Kate Bush with Wuthering Heights. It's a song which is over 48 years old now, and you know what? I still haven't decided whether I like it or not. I do like the guitar outro to it, though. Do you like it? In the March of 78, Kate Bush began a four-week run at the top of the UK singles chart with that song, leaving Blondie stranded at number two. And I'm not entirely sure I've ever really forgiven her for it. There was I, settling down to watch Top of the Pops with a cup of tea and some chocolate hobnobs, hoping that Blondie would be at number one, performing in her trademark iconic short white dress with knee-high white boots. And what do I get? Kate Bloomin' Bush prancing around in ghoulish fashion in a forest in the middle of the night, wearing a long white nightie. Oh, being a young teenager, it was all rather disappointing, you know. Depressing, even. However, there was one party band who, in 1978, always cheered me up, and that was Show Waddy Waddy. They achieved three top five UK singles in 78. Unfortunately, we don't have any of them on our database here at BGM, but we do have this one, which 2 years earlier, in 1976, gave Show Waddy Waddy a much-deserved UK number one.

Wadi Wadi with their UK chart topping Under the Moon of Love. 1976 was its year of release, which was also the same year that another much-loved party band formed, and that was Madness, although they were operating as the North London Invaders back then. A year later, in 77, they were calling themselves Morris and the Miners. Morris and the Miners. And it was in late 78 that they became Madness. Since then, they've achieved 22 top 20 UK singles. And this is one of them.

Released in 1999, Madness with Love Struck, a song which tells the comedic and slightly sad tale of a drunken individual staggering home through the streets of Tottenham at dawn. The song became highly significant for Madness, as it marked their first release of original material in 10 years, and it gave them their first UK top 10 in 15 years, thus proving that they still had much public appeal. And they've since proved to be a particularly enduring band, a great live act apparently as well. Not too many groups who were commercially successful in the early 80s were as successful by the year 2000. Well, sadly, it's time for me to draw our time together to a close. Thanks for your company tonight. Always great to have you on board on these Thursday evenings and on Wednesday as well. I'm back next Wednesday, 6 o'clock. The mighty Greg Jones is up next. Best wishes to the patients and staff here at the hospital. I do hope you enjoy the rest of your evening. Until next week, be sure to take great care, because it's a jungle out there. From me, Paul Scott, good night. Nusa.

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2: Former DUP leader Geoffrey Donaldson has been given a 15-year jail sentence. It's for a series of historical sex offences against two women when they were children. Donaldson has always denied the charges. Catherine Kearns, assistant director at the Public Prosecution Service, spoke outside of court.
3: Despite the devastation he has caused, he has never accepted responsibility for his offending, nor shown any remorse.
2: The public should be prepared for a tough budget in 2 weeks' time. That's what John Healey has indicated. The Chancellor says the British people recognise the difficult nature of public finances due to ongoing global turmoil. Verbal communication will be given equal status to reading and writing in schools. Education Secretary Lucy Powell says the rise of AI means greater emphasis should be placed on skills that make us human. She'll speak to the Confederation of School Trusts today, where she'll say ability to articulate fluently and confidently through spoken language is key to success in work and life. Andy Burnham insists the UK will continue to build bridges with Donald Trump to ensure America was working with its allies to support Kyiv.
4: We have to make sure that growth is sustained. There's a call for them to keep investing to maintain that growth, but at the same time, they don't want to borrow too much and increase government borrowing costs by upsetting financial markets. So it's still a tricky tight walk.
2: The past week has seen a deterioration in relations between Washington and Kyiv after Trump's decision to ease sanctions on Russian diesel in the face of rising fuel prices. And Strictly Come Dancing star Will Best has welcomed his first child with stylist Toby Rose. The Big Brother host took to Instagram to announce the birth of his son Sonny, saying he feels so lucky. That's the latest from Radio News Hub. I'm Georgia Lee.
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2: Showers across the north, clear spells elsewhere. Rain continuing to move south-eastwards across central and southern England and Wales. Lows of 6 degrees Celsius.
7: Good evening. It's 1970s music all the way tonight as we go back to the decade of flare trousers, rally chopper bicycles, and the invention of the Rubik's Cube. This is The Carpenters.

Top of the World by the Carpenters, released in 1972, and written by Richard Carpenter, who celebrates his 80th birthday today. He was one half, of course, along with his sister Karen, of a band whose sound helped define the decade. So, in his honour, we're rewinding the clock to the 1970s, all the way until 10 o'clock this evening, here on Radio BGM's Tracks for a Lifetime show, with me, Greg Jones. It was a decade when the music was groovy, the fashions were outrageous, and the hairstyles were bigger than the electricity bills. From ABBA to Bowie and the Bee Gees to the Bay City Rollers, the 70s gave us unforgettable sounds. At the cinema, Jaws kept us out of the water, Star Wars took us into space, and Saturday Night Fever had us all dancing in the aisles. Meanwhile, Britain went decimal, power cuts plunged us into darkness, and the headlines were every bit as dramatic as the fashions. So whether you were strutting your stuff on the dance floor, glued to the telly, or just trying to walk in 6-inch platforms, there's plenty to remember. We've got the music, the movies, the fashions, and the news that made the decade. So turn up the volume and join me for a trip down memory lane. You're in the den from 8 till 10 as we together make Thursdays the new Fridays once again. Welcome to the sensational 70s.

What an incredible number that is. Sultans of Swing by Dire Straits. And astonishingly, it only got to number 8 on the UK charts way back in 1978. What? The best-selling track of that year was Rivers of Babylon by Boney M, which spent 5 weeks at number 1. This song was also released in 1978. It's about Jerry Rafferty's feelings of alienation, emotional burnout and disillusionment while trapped in a grueling legal battle following the breakup of his band, Steeler's Wheel. And no, it's not Bob Holness from Blockbusters on the sax, I'll have you know. Bit of an urban myth, that one.

Baker Street by Jerry Rafferty, right here on Tlaatli's award-winning Radio BGM. So the 1970s weren't just about lava lamps, enormous sideburns and psychedelic wallpaper, no. Because while we were busy getting down on the dance floor, mankind was busy reaching for the stars. Yeah. The space race had captured the world's imagination during the 60s, but the 70s took space exploration to a whole new level. In 1970, millions watched anxiously as the Apollo 13 mission ran into serious trouble on its way to the moon. An oxygen tank exploded, putting the lives of three astronauts in danger and giving us those famous words, "Houston, we have a problem." Thankfully, though, after a dramatic struggle, all three returned safely to Earth. Then, in 1972, Apollo 17 became the last mission to land humans on the moon. Astronaut Gene Cernan left the lunar surface, becoming the last person to walk on the moon, a distinction he still holds today. But the adventures, well, they didn't stop there. In 1973, America launched Skylab, its first space station, where astronauts spent weeks living and working above the Earth. And in 1975, guys, something extraordinary happened. At the height of the Cold War, American astronauts and Soviet cosmonauts joined their spacecraft together and shook hands in space. A wonderful reminder that even when countries couldn't agree down here on Earth, they could still work together up there. It was a decade of giant rockets, brave explorers, and extraordinary achievements, and it proved that, in the 70s, you didn't need platform shoes to reach new heights.

Golden Years by David Bowie from 1975. You're tuned in to the Tracks of a Lifetime show with me, Greg Jones, at your service until 10 o'clock, right here on Tlaethe's award-winning Radio BGM. Welcome along. And it's all 1970s music this evening, folks, as we celebrate Richard Carpenter's birthday. He turns 80 today. Richard was, of course, one half of the American band The Carpenters, along with his sister Karen. During the 1970s, they notched up 20 top 40 hits, including Close to You, Superstar, and We've Only Just Begun. Here in the UK, though, we had plenty of homegrown bands who exploded into popularity in the 1970s, too. They included our next band of the evening, who were formed in Birmingham in 1970 by multi-instrumentalists Jeff Lynne and Roy Wood, along with their drummer, Bev Bevan. John Lennon was actually a fan of the Electric Light Orchestra and famously referred to them as the Son of Beatles during a 1974 radio interview. Yep. Lennon said that ELO picked up right where the Beatles left off with songs like I Am the Walrus by mixing rock with classical orchestration, though he did acknowledge that ELO was doing things the Beatles never did. This is perhaps ELO's best-known song, and it's from the year of my birth, as it goes, 1977.

Sweet Home Alabama from 1974. That was the same year when the British and Irish Lions travelled to South Africa and produced one of the greatest performances in rugby history. Led by the legendary Willie John McBride and featuring Welsh stars like Gareth Edwards, Phil Bennett, JPR Williams and Mervyn Davis, the Lions went through the entire 22-match tour unbeaten, winning 21 games and drawing just one. But there was plenty happening beyond the rugby pitch in the world of sports in the 1970s. In 1972, American swimmer Mark Spitz made Olympic history in Munich, winning an astonishing 7 gold medals. And then, 4 years later, at the Montreal Olympics, a 14-year-old Romanian gymnast called Nadia Comăneci stunned the world by scoring the first perfect 10 in Olympic gymnastics history. On the football field, Brazil dazzled the world at the 1970 World Cup, with the incomparable Pelé helping his country lift the trophy for a third time. And in 1974, Muhammad Ali shocked the boxing world by defeating George Foreman in the famous Rumble in the Jungle in Zaire. Meanwhile, on the tennis courts, Bjorn Borg was becoming the king of Wimbledon, while Billie Jean King was making history both on and off the court. And who could forget 1977, right? When Virginia Wade delighted the nation by winning the Wimbledon ladies singles title in the Queen's Silver Jubilee year. From the rugby fields of South Africa to the football stadiums of Mexico, and from the boxing rings of Africa to centre court at Wimbledon, the 70s gave us sporting moments that still send a shiver down the spine. It was a decade of extraordinary talent, fierce rivalries, and unforgettable triumphs. The music wasn't too shabby either.

the one and only Chic. The 1970s really was an incredible decade for disco, wasn't it? But it was also an incredible decade for soul. So many great records and so many artists who helped shape the sound of music for years to come. You had Marvin Gaye, Stevie Wonder, Al Green, the OJs and the Spinners, all bringing something a little different to the decade. And what I love about 70s soul is the variety. You had those beautifully smooth, laid-back love songs, the big emotional ballads, and then those fantastic up-tempo grooves with brilliant bass lines, rich harmonies, and just enough funk to get you moving. It was also a time when soul music really had something to say. Marvin Gaye was making records that reflected what was happening in the world, while Stevie Wonder was pushing musical boundaries with albums that still sound remarkable today. And then, of course, there was that unmistakable Philadelphia soul sound. Those lush strings, wonderful arrangements, and infectious rhythms that gave us some of the finest dance floor records of the decade. The amazing thing is, guys, more than 50 years on, so much of this music still sounds fresh. You hear those opening few notes of a favourite record and you're instantly transported back. Our next track is sung by a lady simply known as the Empress of Soul.

That was Gladys Knight and the Pips. So our next 1970 song of the evening leads into the 9 o'clock news, guys. But I'm back straight after that for hour two of the show. My name's Greg Jones, and this is the Tracks of Our Lifetime show on Llanelli's Radio BGM. Thanks for listening.

0: 15-year jail sentence for a series of historical sex offences against two women when they were children. He has always denied the charges. Catherine Kearns, assistant director at the Public Prosecution Service, spoke outside of court.
1: The words we have just heard make clear the devastating and lifelong impact of sexual offences and the incredible bravery of these two women.
0: An inquest has opened into the death of a man mauled by a tiger at Yorkshire Wildlife Park. The opening heard his family express concerns about his contact with mental health services leading up to his death. 23-year-old William Chapman died after entering the enclosure in Doncaster on Saturday. Speaking skills will be put on equal status to reading and writing as part of the revised curriculum. Education Secretary Lucy Powell says the ability to articulate oneself fluently and confidently is key to success in work and life, but it's been a marker of privilege for too long. She addressed trust leaders today, where she said AI means greater emphasis should be placed on what makes us human. The UK economy reported surprising growth in August in a boost to the Chancellor ahead of the autumn budget. Susanna Streeter, chief strategist at the Wealth Club, says it's largely down to strong factory production.
2: Companies in the production sector, manufacturing goods, well, they have seen an increase in output. It certainly seems as though they're still getting orders, goods are still rolling off of the production line in higher numbers, and that certainly is good news. It seems so the orders are coming through.
0: And Strictly Come Dancing star Will Best has welcomed his first child with stylist Toby Rose. The Big Brother host took to Instagram to announce the birth of his son, Sonny. That's the latest from Radio News Hub. I'm Georgia Lee.
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0: Showers across the north, clear spells elsewhere. Rain continuing to move south-eastwards across central and southern England and Wales. Lows of 6 degrees Celsius.
5: Welcome back. It's part two of this evening's Tracks for a Lifetime show on the way as we continue to celebrate the 1970s until 10 o'clock. Here's one by a Los Angeles band called The Knack.

released as the lead single from his 15th studio album, Superstition by Stevie Wonder. You're tuned in to Llanelli's Radio BGM. Welcome along.

Love Really Hurts by Billy Ocean, who famously recorded When the Going Gets Tough, the movie theme for a 1986 film called Jewel of the Nile. The 1970s was a great era for movies too. In 1972, Marlon Brando made us an offer we couldn't refuse in The Godfather, while a year later, The Exorcist had audiences hiding behind their popcorn. Then, in 1975, along came a certain great white shark, and suddenly nobody wanted to go swimming. Steven Spielberg's Jaws became a worldwide sensation and changed the way Hollywood made blockbuster movies. And who could forget 1976, when Sylvester Stallone introduced us to Rocky Balboa, the underdog boxer who captured the hearts of cinema audiences everywhere. Before long, we were all humming that famous theme tune and dreaming of running up those steps in Philadelphia. I've done that, actually. Then came 1977, and a film that took us to a galaxy far, far away. Star Wars introduced us to Luke Skywalker, Princess Leia, Darth Vader, and a little robot called R2-D2, and cinema would never quite be the same again. But the 70s weren't all about sharks, spaceships, and gangsters. In 1978, John Travolta and Olivia Newton-John had us singing along to Grease, while Saturday Night Fever, released the previous year, had everyone dreaming of becoming Tony Manero and strutting their stuff beneath the disco ball. And here in Britain, we were enjoying everything from the cheeky humour of the Carry On films to the outrageous antics of Monty Python. No streaming services, no pressing pause, and certainly no watching the latest blockbuster on your mobile phone. Nope. You bought the ticket, found your seat, tucked into the popcorn or chalk ice, and waited for the magic to begin. From The Godfather to Grease and Jaws to Star Wars, the 1970s gave us films that have stood the test of time.

I couldn't have a 1970s themed show without some Donna Summer, could I? Now, if there's one thing the 1970s certainly knew how to do, it was how to entertain us on the TV. Back then, of course, there were just three channels to choose from. BBC One, BBC Two and ITV. No Netflix, no catch-up television and certainly no remote control in most households. If you wanted to change channels, you actually had to get up out of your chair. Can you imagine that? And what a decade it was for British television. Comedy was king, with Fawlty Towers giving us the unforgettable Basil Fawlty. The Good Life introducing us to Tom and Barbara. And Dad's Army reminding us not to panic. We had Are You Being Served? Some Mothers Do Have Him, Porridge, and then the Two Ronnies, while millions tuned in to watch Eric and Ernie in the Morecambe and Wise show. Bruce Forsyth was inviting us to come on down on the Generation Game, while Starsky and Hutch, the $6 million man, and the Sweeney brought action and excitement to our screens. Meanwhile, Doctor Who was taking us on adventures through time and space, with John Pertwee and Tom Baker battling Daleks and all manner of strange creatures. We'd gather around the TV set, perhaps with a cup of tea and a packet of biscuits, and if someone talked during your favourite programme, they'd soon be told to keep quiet. Let's go next to one of the biggest bands of the 70s, shall we? This is ABBA.

That was Paul McCartney and the Wings with Band on the Run. Now, if you were growing up in that decade, you'll remember a childhood that was very different from the one youngsters enjoy today. For starters, there were the toys. Who could forget the Space Hopper? That enormous orange rubber ball with a grinning face which had us bouncing around the garden until we fell off. And who remembers collecting football cards, swapping stickers, playing marbles, or spending hours with Lego, Action Man, Cindy, and Play-Doh? And what about the sweets, flying saucers, spangles, sherbet fountains, blackjacks, and fruit salads? All bought with a few pennies from the local corner shop. And let's not forget the fashion, tank tops, flare jeans, stripy t-shirts, and those wonderful knitted jumpers that your gran insisted you grow into, yeah? Childhood in the 70s was full of simple pleasures, unforgettable toys, and plenty of scraped knees. You're listening to the Tracks of Our Lifetime show here on Thanatley's Radio BGM. My name's Greg Jones, and I'm with you until 10 o'clock. Our next song of the evening is played in memory of Colette Lee, who recently sadly passed away at the age of 90. Her son James is a regular listener to this show, so our thoughts are with him, Roger, Laura, and family during this difficult time.

Queen there with one of the biggest hits of the 1970s, which was a big decade for news stories as well. We started the decade with the world still watching the Vietnam War, but by 1975, the fall of Saigon marked its dramatic end. Back in Britain, things weren't exactly plain sailing either. There were power cuts, strikes, the three-day week in 1974, and who could forget the winter of discontent in 1978 and 1979. Across the Atlantic, America was rocked by the Watergate scandal, which led to President Richard Nixon resigning in 1974, the first ever US president to do so. But it wasn't all doom and gloom, guys. In 1977, the UK celebrated the Silver Jubilee of Queen Elizabeth II, with street parties, Union Jack flags, and celebrations right across the country. Meanwhile, technology was taking giant leaps forward, with the world's first test tube baby, Louise Brown, born in 1978, and Concorde beginning commercial supersonic flights in 1976. Let's head straight back to the 70s with another classic, shall we?

What a voice. The incomparable Bill Withers there. So that was our penultimate track for this evening, folks, because the next song by Pink Floyd leads into the 10 o'clock news. So until next time from me, Greg Jones, it's good night and no star.

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2: Former DUP leader Jeffrey

0: Prefecture says an accident involving a minibus carrying heavy goods vehicle drivers occurred this evening. At this stage, there are no fatalities and no one's life is considered to be in danger. The search for the crew of a missing fishing boat off a Scottish island have been stood down pending new information. On Tuesday night, the boat vanished somewhere near the port of Ness off the north coast of the Isle of Lewis in the Outer Hebrides. The body of a man was recovered from the sea on Wednesday, but his two crewmates are yet to be found. The UK economy unexpectedly grew by 0.1% in August after many economists had predicted it to shrink. It follows growth of 0.4% in July and is largely as a result of strong factory production. Susanna Streeter, chief strategist at the Wealth Club, says there's still work for the government to do.
1: We have to make sure that growth is sustained. There's a call for them to keep investing to maintain that growth, but at the same time, they don't want to borrow too much and increase government borrowing costs by upsetting financial markets. So it's still a tricky tight walk.
0: And the Duchess of Sussex said it's great to be back as Meghan and the Duke of Sussex were cheered at their first joint engagement on British soil since their return to the UK. That's the latest from Radio News Hub. I'm Georgia Lee.
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0: 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And here's Nikki, driving off for a morning coffee. 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
2: Former DUP leader Geoffrey Donaldson has been given a 15-year jail sentence. It's for a series of historical sex offences against two women when they were children. Donaldson has always denied the charges. Catherine Kearns, assistant director at the Public Prosecution Service, spoke outside of court.
3: Despite the devastation he has caused, he has never accepted responsibility for his offending, nor shown any remorse.
2: An inquest has been opened into the death of a man mauled by a tiger at Yorkshire Wildlife Park. The opening heard his family express concerns about his contact with mental health services leading up to his death. 23-year-old William Chapman died after entering the enclosure in Doncaster on Saturday.

0: engage in that immediately. And what has Russia done in the last few days? It's been bombing energy infrastructure in Ukraine.
1: The past week has seen a deterioration in relations between Washington and Kyiv after Trump's decision to ease sanctions on Russian diesel in the face of rising fuel prices. And the Emmy award-winning sitcom Friends will return to Channel 4 from 2027. The US series debuted in 1994 and ran for 10 series. The hit show was last broadcast in 2011 and will return in January. That's the latest from Radio News Hub. I'm Georgia Lee.
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is Shirley. You might not know who I am, but the reason I'm calling you is because I was going through my old man's pockets this morning, and I just happened to find your name and number. So woman to woman, I don't think it's being any more than fair than to call you and let you know where I'm coming from. Now, Barbara, I don't know how you're going to take this, but whether you be cool or come out of a bag on me, you see, it really doesn't make any difference. But it's only fair that I let you know that the man you're in love with, he's mine. From the top of his head to the bottom of his feet, the bed he sleeps in, and every piece of food he eats. You see, I make it possible. 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And woman to woman, I

0: A squeezing across the chest. A feeling of unease. That sense something's not right.
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2: Former DUP leader Geoffrey Donaldson has been given a 15-year jail sentence for a series of historical sex offences against two women when they were children. He has always denied the charges. Catherine Kearns, Assistant Director at the Public Prosecution Service, spoke outside of court.
3: The words we have just heard make clear the devastating and lifelong impact of sexual offences and the incredible bravery of these two women.
2: An inquest has opened into the death of a man mauled by a tiger at Yorkshire Wildlife Park. The opening heard his family express concerns about his contact with mental health services leading up to his death. 23-year-old William Chapman died after entering the enclosure in Doncaster on Saturday. The search for the crew of a missing fishing boat off a Scottish island have been stood down pending new information. On Tuesday night, the boat vanished somewhere near the port of Ness off the north coast of the Isle of Lewis in the Outer Hebrides. The body of a man was recovered from the sea on Wednesday, but his two crewmates are yet to be found. Andy Burnham insists the UK will continue to build bridges with Donald Trump to ensure America was working with its allies to support Kyiv.
4: We have to make sure that growth is sustained. There's a

0: Feels so lucky. That's the latest from Radio News Hub. I'm Georgia Lee.
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0: Here's Alex, pedalling off to work. And here's Nikki, driving off for a morning coffee. You know the drill, Nikki. Allow at least 1.5 meters when overtaking cyclists, or more if driving over 30 miles per hour. And for horse riders, like Joe on Daisy here, slow down to under 10 miles per hour and allow at least 2 meters. Whoever you meet, travel like you know them. Think, follow the highway code and let's help keep everyone safe. The highway code rules may vary in Northern Ireland.
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2: Former DUP leader Geoffrey Donaldson has been given a 15-year jail sentence. It's for a series of historical sex offences against two women when they were children. Donaldson has always denied the charges. Catherine Kiernan's assistant director at the Public Prosecution Service spoke outside of court.
3: Despite the devastation he has caused, he has never accepted responsibility for his offending, nor shown any remorse.
2: Britain will continue to make the case to the US to continue supporting Ukraine. That's what a minister has said because of strained relations between Kyiv and Washington. The past week has seen a deterioration in relations between Ukraine and the US following Donald Trump's decision to ease sanctions on Russian diesel. And the Emmy Award-winning sitcom Friends will return to Channel 4 from 2027. The hit show was last broadcast in 2011 and will return in January. That's the latest from Radio News Hub. I'm Georgia Lee.
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